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1: Even if it is not in the finance bill, it is not off the table. We are going to make sure that the promise by the president and the CS National Treasury will be implemented. So we wait for this. And you see, I've explained this, that there was some data and analysis that we were doing. We have now agreed, and the president has pronounced himself unequivocally that that is going to be implemented. We have given a commitment. This government is not going to lie to Kenya. We have given that commitment. Wait for the commitment. It is us who said it. No one pushed the government to say it. It is us.
2: Hizo zimekuwa habari za biashara ndani ya biashara leo.
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4: The First Lady of the Republic of Kenya, Mrs. Rachel Ruto, and all the distinguished guests, good morning. Good morning once more. My name is Abigail Wanjiku, the school captain of the Utumishi Girls Academy. Today, we gather with heavy hearts to honor and remember the 16 beautiful souls whose lives were tragically cut short in the devastating fire that struck our school. This day of sorrow, reflection, and remembrance, a day when we came together not only to mourn, but also to celebrate lives that touched our lives and reached our community. As students, we have lost more than classmates, we have lost sisters, we have lost friends, study partners, teammates, and companions who shared our dreams, our laughter, and our hopes for the future.
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5: 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We have done what no other administration has done. We've hired enough teachers in the funding model. We build more classrooms, we've straightened CBC. We are moving forward as a country. So,
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2: I have also proposed 3.9 billion for stipend to village elders for the first time, something that has been talked about for years, to enhance local administrative capacities.
3: He's also taken us through the proposals that are in the finance bill and demystified the retinue of lies and propaganda that you've heard from our colleagues in the opposition.
4: When you can tell me a lot of fish landing areas, what have you of billions in Nyanza? Where is my livestock landing zones or whatsoever?
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6: At times you are so busy and some of these children are seeking attention in wrong ways. Makosa ikitokea tunawalaumu walimu. 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Let us do our best as parents na walimu wetu, and I'm very sure if we gather forces tukiungana mikono pamoja, such a thing will never happen. May the soul of our departed daughters and the dreams shattered rest in peace. To God be the glory. Thank you.
5: Mama wa taifa Bi Rachel Ruto akiongoza waombolezaji katika hafla hiyo amewahimiza wazazi na wanafunzi wa shule hiyo kumtegemea Mwenyezi Mungu katika kipindi hiki cha maombolezo ya wanafunzi hao.
7: In moments such as this, when sorrow feels overwhelming and the road ahead seems uncertain, God reminds us in Isaiah chapter 41 verses 10, "Fear not, for I am with you. Be not dismayed, for I am your God. I will strengthen you and help you." May this promise be a source of courage and comfort to every student, teacher, and family gathered here today.
5: Waziri wa elimu Julius Ogamba amesisitiza kuwa serikali haitalegeza kamba kukabili vurugu katika shule nchini. 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
8: Any grievances must only be addressed through appropriate channels without resorting to actions that harm others and destroy property. For this reason, and as a government, we shall never condone acts of lawlessness, violence, and vandalism in our schools. Any perpetrators of such acts, and such has happened in this case, where 9 learners were involved in this unfortunate act of arson, legal and criminal proceedings and action will be taken against them, and they'll face the full face of the law.
5: Onamsa huyu amesisitiza kuomba serikali itawachukulia hatua kali za kisheria wa usiku wa mkasa huo ambapo wanafunzi 9 wanashukiwa kuwasha moto na kuteketeza bweni la shule hiyo ambao ulisababisha vifo vya wanafunzi 16 na kuacha 79 wakiuguza majeraha. 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
9: Laikipia County facility is part of the 23 facilities, and we are a government that respect the rule of law, so we abide by the court decision. But in the event we need to invoke the Public Health Act, Section 35 and 36, we will invoke the Public Health Act. An epidemic of this magnitude will not wait for more consultation. We have to save lives.
5: Katibu mkuu wa wizara ya afya Mary Mudhoni amewahakikishia Wakenya kuwa serikali iko tayari kuiwapo kutakuwa na kisa kilichothibitishwa cha Ebola.
10: Today we must choose to be proactive and not reactive. As we always say, the greatest response to an outbreak is preventing it from ever happening in the first place. And I think that is why we are seated here today, for our preparedness as a country.
11: It is important again for the communities to know if you need to travel to DRC or to Uganda, unless it is extremely necessary for now, we would urge you not to travel at this particular moment.
0: Hii ni Biblia Husema, Shajara.
5: Na mtukielekea kwenye taarifa nyingine tofauti, msikilizaji, Rais William Ruto ametetea safari zake za mara kwa mara nje ya nchi akisema kuwa ziara hizo zina manufaa kwa taifa. 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
12: You know, I was looking at one of the headlines in the newspapers, "Oh, William Ruto is traveling again." You know, I wish they knew the kind of schedule that I have. I have not come here as a tourist. I've not come here to waste time. I have come here pointedly to make sure that we achieve certain things. Just for the record, I am the chief diplomat of our country. You know, people want to know what does Kenya stand for.
5: Rais alitaja ziara yake ya hivi karibuni jijini Brussels Ubelgiji, ambapo alisema Kenya ilikuwa ikitafuta kulinda mkataba wake wa ushirikiano wa kiuchumi na ba umoja wa Ulaya, huku ikihamasisha mataifa mengine wanachama wa Jumuiya ya Afrika Mashariki kujiunga na mpango huo.
12: I was in Brussels and there were two fundamental things that I wanted out of Brussels. Number one, we have an economic partnership agreement that is working, that has a bit of a problem. I needed to agree with them on how we don't disrupt and how we recruit the rest of the countries of the East African community. It can only be done at my level if we want results. And it's part of my KPI as a president. It's part of my job to do it.
5: Askofu mkuu wa kanisa la Kianglikana nchini Jackson Ole Sapit ameikosoa bajeti ya serikali ya mwaka ujao wa kifedha iliyowasilishwa jana katika bunge la kitaifa. Ameoji kuwa maoni yaliyotolewa na wananchi wakati wa shughuli ya ushirikishwaji wa umma hayakutiliwa maanani.
13: We participated in the what they call public participation. There are areas in which we pointed out that they needed not to be part of the budget, especially the areas of taxation. We also challenged areas such as the minimum pay that needed to be offloaded of the pay. And the president pronounced himself in public one day that people earning 30,000 and below should not pay pay. But in the budget, it was not factored as we recommended that we needed to follow that. And we are still saying then that did not care about the people who are earning low incomes, Kenyans who are earning less, then we can have a balanced economy that Kenyans will feel we are taken care of.
5: Kauli ya Sabiti inajiri huku watetezi wa haki za binadamu za wanaviongozi mbalimbali wa kidini wakiendelea kuikosoa bajeti hiyo kwa kile wanachosema ni kukosa kuzingatia maoni ya wananchi. 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
14: The budget outcome as was read fell short of factoring in the voices of the people, because the public participation that was purportedly undertaken did not meet the threshold of what public participation ought to be.
15: This meeting was meant to just collect and see to it that the views of the public were put into consideration. Unfortunately, we were attacked, and what I want to say is that the attack here, especially in the church, demonstrates an infringement, a risk, an attack on the Constitution.
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0: Biblia husema shajara. Habari za hivi punde kwa uhakika.
2: I have also proposed 3.9 billion for stipend to village elders for the first time, something that has been talked about for years, to enhance local administrative capacities.
3: He's also taken us through the proposals that are in the finance bill and demystified the retinue of lies and propaganda that you've heard from our colleagues in the opposition.
4: When you can tell me a lot of fish landing areas, what have you of billions in Nyanza? Where is my livestock landing zones or whatsoever?
5: Huzuni, wanafunzi waliotegetea wafanyiwa ibada ya utumishi, serikali kutii amri ya mahakama kuhusu ujenzi wa karantini. 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
7: At times you are so busy and these some of these children are seeking attention in wrong ways. Makosa ikitokea tunawalaumu walimu. Tafadhali wazazi, wacha tuchukue jukumu letu kama wazazi. Let us do our best as parents. Na walimu wetu, and I'm very sure if we gather forces tukiungana mikono pamoja, such a thing will never happen. May the soul of our departed daughters and the dreams shattered rest in peace. To God be the glory. Thank you.
5: Mama wa taifa Bi Rachel Ruto akiongoza waombolezaji katika hafla hiyo amewahimiza wazazi na wanafunzi wa shule hiyo kumtegemea Mwenyezi Mungu katika kipindi hiki cha maombolezo ya wanafunzi hao.
8: In moments such as this, when sorrow feels overwhelming and the road ahead seems uncertain, God reminds us in Isaiah chapter 41 verses 10, "Fear not, for I am with you. Be not dismayed, for I am your God. I will strengthen you and help you." May this promise be a source of courage and comfort to every student, teacher, and family gathered here today.
5: Waziri wa elimu Julius Ogamba amesisitiza kuwa serikali haitalegeza kamba kukabili vurugu katika shule nchini. 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
9: "Any grievances must only be addressed through appropriate channels without resorting to actions that harm others and destroy property. For this reason, and as a government, we shall never condone acts of lawlessness, violence, and vandalism in our schools. Any perpetrators of such acts, and such has happened in this case, where 9 learners were involved in this unfortunate act of arson, legal and criminal proceedings and action will be taken against them, and they'll face the full face of the law."
5: Wanamza huyu amesisitiza kuomba serikali itawachukulia hatua kali za kisheria wahusika wa mkasa huo ambapo wanafunzi 9 wanashukiwa kuwasha moto na kuteketeza bweni la shule hiyo ambao ulisababisha vifo vya wanafunzi 16 na kuwaacha 79 wakiuguza majeraha. 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
10: Laikipia County facility is part of the 23 facilities and we are a government that respect the rule of law, so we abide by the court decision. But in the event we need to invoke the Public Health Act section 35 and 36, we will invoke the Public Health Act. An epidemic of this magnitude will not wait for more consultation. We have to save lives.
5: Katibu mkuu wa wizara ya afya Mary Mudhoni amewahakikishia Wakenya kuwa serikali iko tayari kuiwapo kutakuwa na kisa kilichothibitishwa cha Ebola.
11: Today we must choose to be proactive and not reactive. As we always say, the greatest response to an outbreak is preventing it from ever happening in the first place. And I think that is why we are seated here today, for our preparedness as a country.
12: It is important again for the communities to know if you need to travel to DRC or to Uganda, unless it is extremely necessary for now, we would urge you not to travel at this particular moment.
6: Hii ni Biblia husema shajara.
5: Na mtukielekea kwenye taarifa nyingine tofauti, msikilizaji, Rais William Ruto ametetea safari zake za mara kwa mara nje ya nchi akisema kuwa ziara hizo zina manufaa kwa taifa. 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
13: You know, I was looking at one of the headlines in the newspapers, oh, William Ruto is traveling again. You know, I wish they knew the kind of schedule that I have. I have not come here as a tourist. I've not come here to waste time. I have come here pointedly to make sure that we achieve certain things. Just for the record, I am the chief diplomat of our country. You know, people want to know what does Kenya stand for.
5: Rais alitaja ziara yake ya hivi karibuni jijini Brussels Ubelgiji, ambapo alisema Kenya ilikuwa ikitafuta kulinda mkataba wake wa ushirikiano wa kiuchumi na Umoja wa Ulaya, huku ikihamasisha mataifa mengine wanachama wa Jumuiya ya Afrika Mashariki kujiunga na mpango huo.
13: I was in Brussels and there were two fundamental things that I wanted out of Brussels. Number one, we have an economic partnership agreement that is working, that has a bit of a problem. I needed to agree with them on how we don't disrupt and how we recruit the rest of the countries of the East African community. It can only be done at my level if we want results. And it's part of my KPI as a president. It's part of my job to do it.
6: Soma taarifa zetu za Biblia Usema Shajara kwenye mtandao www.bibliausema.org. News.
5: Na msikilizaji, huo ndio mwisho wa shajara awamu hii. Jina langu ni Wandukusi Wanyama.